I'd have liked you to come along to stay. I was headed for trouble, you went the other way. Something I really should do, put myself in your shoes. No, I don't like it when all we seem

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How likely to disappear without a trace. You left a hurt no drug would take away. The doctor said me walking city would ease the pain. And I can say tonight if I'm giving

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Too unclean with my vows. Inside me's a fox and hound. No pupil, moon to go out. Few more lines after the brow. Few more lines after the brow.

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So what, I got an attitude, so rude with it. 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

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I might start a riot, get that motherfucker started. 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I might start a riot, get that motherfucker started. I don't never get invited to the party. I don't never get invited.

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I don't never get invited to the party. I might start a riot, get that motherfucker started. 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I might start a riot, get that motherfucker started. 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

0: laughing as I'm looking down. I felt the joy and filled my lungs and sung the most beautiful songs that made the angels ask me where I learned the music from. 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Embrace the love, it's a new day, it's a new dawn. Feel I'm sung when I'm calm, born from the stone. Trapped under mountains where the waterfalls flow. Trapped 500 years, I've sat on my own. 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Trapped under mountains where the waterfalls flow. 500 years, I've sat on my own. To pay for my sins, I had to atone.
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And they say we'll have some fun if it stops raining. 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

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For the ones let down on morals, carry all the best disappearing. 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

you white until we're swimming in the sea. Ooh, when begins and you get